0: From the MySouthOkanaganNow.com newsroom, this is Summit News.
1: Good evening, I'm Lauren Achille. BC Premier David Eby says he's had conversations with the mayors of Kelowna and Vernon as wildfires force thousands to evacuate nearby. The Quilpatuck Creek blaze remains out of control at 742 hectares, and the Bradley Creek fire is more than 2,800 hectares. Eby praised the mayors for their response to evacuees while also balancing a normally busy time for tourism.
2: Those mayors are really focused right now on providing support for people affected by wildfire who've had to flee their communities, and I want to thank them and thank those communities for providing that support to people who are fleeing wildfire. These fires are very close to communities like Kelowna and Vernon, yet at the same time they're not directly impacted, so they're still able to have tourists, but the smoke impacts are starting to show up a little bit.
1: The air quality in the Okanagan has been poor, with a yellow warning in place from Environment Canada. Another entrant into the race for a Kelowna City Council seat this fall, well-known business owner Les Bellamy has thrown his hat into the ring, listing public safety, homelessness, and affordability as key issues. There will be at least four council seats opening up, with Charlie Hodge, Loyal Woolridge, and Luke Steck have declared they are not running, and Councillor Ron Cannon is giving up his seat to run for mayor. The fall elections are set for October 17th. New consumer protection rules took effect this month in BC, targeting predatory sales contracts. They ban subscription services from auto-renewing without advance notice and ban high-pressure tactics for certain door-to-door sales. Acting CEO of Consumer Protection BC, Tate Winnetoy, says contracts will need to include clear details and policies.
3: We're hopeful these new laws will curb some of these practices, empower consumers to know their rights, and give them the more options to get out of unlawful contracts when they need to.
1: BC Attorney General Nikki Sharma says the new rules will protect seniors and other vulnerable consumers. And in sports, the Toronto Blue Jays face the Philadelphia Phillies tomorrow at 3:40.
0: Summit weather.
1: In Soyuz, it's 32 degrees. Tonight, clear skies with a low of 14. Tomorrow, clear as well, reaching a high of 32. In Penticton, it's 29 degrees. Again, clear skies with a low of 14. Tomorrow, sunny, reaching a high of 32. And in Summerland, it's 28 degrees. Tonight, clear skies as well. It will reach a low of 14. Tomorrow, sunny and a high of 32. Environment Canada has also issued an orange air quality warning. Residents and visitors are strongly advised to stay in well-ventilated areas during this time. I'm Lauren Achille.
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That red, red wine, UB40 on Summit Radio. I'm not sure which local businesses need to hear this, but please consider paying a small fee to a local artist to do up some of your social media posters and not AI. Not sure if you've come across any recent posts in some of our local groups with businesses posting AI posters, but I see many say they won't even support that business because of an AI poster. It's best just to forfeit a couple bucks, support a local artist, or play with Canva.

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Sure, parenting can be tough, but look at it this way. 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

You ever join a Zoom meeting in a questionable location? This New Zealand politician has raised quite a few eyebrows after joining in on a high-stakes meeting from a bathroom with her laundry clearly visible in the background. Now listen, sometimes the quietest place in your home is the bathroom. So what? We can see some of her clean laundry drying. However, at one point during her speech, a mysterious dark figure can be seen behind the door in the background. Oh no! So her husband is there and she needed a quiet space to do the meeting. It's really not as crazy as it sounds.

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1: 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On the South Okanagan soundtrack. 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

Yes, we're still in the yellow when it comes to our air quality. Good news, however, for the final 2 days of Peach Fest. As of right now, Environment Canada is calling for a mix of sun and cloud for both days. So hopefully way less smoke and highs around 30 degrees. Here's Brian Adams. He's getting ready to take on the SOEC in September.

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We're on the edge of another smoky but hopefully lovely evening. 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
0: Well, can you blame them?
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1: Good morning, I'm Colton Bazoyan. Another fleet of firefighters from Mexico landed in BC yesterday afternoon. David Eby was on hand in Abbotsford to welcome the help. Mexican Consul General Julian Adam Diaz de Leon was also there for the arrival.
2: Their willingness to answer the call to serve beyond our borders is a testament to their professionalism, courage, and unwavering commitment to protecting lives, forests, and communities, regardless of borders. They represent the very best of Mexico. Their expertise, discipline, and dedication embody the values of public service and international cooperation.
1: The clock is ticking down to the next round of U.S. tariffs targeting Canadian goods, even as Canada's top negotiators continue to meet with their American counterparts in the U.S. Canada-U.S. Trade Minister Dominic LeBlanc and Janice Charette, Canada's chief trade negotiator, were in Washington yesterday for talks with U.S. Trade Representative Jameson Greer. A readout of their talks says they are engaged in intensive discussions over several outstanding trade issues. Meanwhile, Conservative leader Pierre Poilievre took swipes at the Liberal government yesterday for not yet securing a deal. Speaking of the Conservative leader, Pierre Poilievre says he's wondering how a Canadian intern accused of espionage at NATO's Belgian headquarters was not discovered by Canada in a vetting process. While speaking with reporters in St. John's, Newfoundland yesterday, the leader also questioned why intelligence from other countries and governments had been able to uncover the troubling information. The Belgian prosecutor's office said on July 25th, an investigating judge placed a Canadian national under arrest on charges of espionage and participating in a criminal organization. When asked by reporters, Prime Minister Mark Carney said such situations require the government to take stock and take lessons. And in sports, the Chicago Cubs squeaked by the Toronto Blue Jays 3-2 in 11 innings in a makeup game. The Cubs scored the winning run on catcher Brandon Valenzuela's throwing error while trying to pick off Pete Crow Armstrong stealing third. A game at Wrigley Field between the two clubs back on June 21st was postponed because of weather. Toronto now heads to Philadelphia for a three-game series set against the Phillies starting tomorrow.
0: Summit weather.
1: Best to avoid strenuous outdoor activity this weekend as there's an orange air quality in effect for most of the South Okanagan, however yellow near Princeton as we'll see widespread smoke with a high of 32. Widespread smoke continuing overnight with a low of 16. Tomorrow we'll again see widespread smoke with a high of 29, clearing overnight with a low of 16. And Sunday we'll see a mix of sun and cloud with a high of 28, cloudy periods overnight with a low of 16.
3: Beep, beep, beep, beep, yeah. 6:02, I recognize my studio sits on the traditional and unceded territory of the Sil Nation. Roads, work continuing west of Osoyoos on Highway 3, west of Princeton on Highway 3. Highway 3A in Carrimias affected. There's a detour in effect there. And later on today, watch for crews working in our local communities. If you do have any updates for me, give me a call, 495-7244-295-6991.
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Summer Radio. What I am is what I am. Take it or leave it. Edie Brickell and the new Bohemians on the Brock Jackson Show. 6:07 on this Friday morning. Lots to get to on the program today. Stuff to give away, people to talk to, smoke to inhale. We'll do it all this morning on the program. Full lineup next.

0: Summit Radio 614 Friday morning. Yes, smoky conditions continuing for our community. An orange warning in effect right now for air quality for Sueyas and Oliver, which is worse than yesterday. It was a yellow warning. It is a yellow warning for Princeton this morning. So just be aware. Air conditions very poor outside. So definitely take caution if you are planning on being outside for any extended period of time. We'll keep you posted if anything changes, but it looks like a smoky weekend ahead. On the show ahead, lots of conversations to get to. We got Fairway Friday. Brian from the Sueyas Golf Club going to join me. And, of course, we'll do another teed up treasure hunt, your chance to win a prize. It'll be stashed out there in the community by the Sueyas Golf Club. Details on that around 7:15 or so. Roxanne Davy-Duke from Cascadia Credit Union. 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That's around 7:40. We got Clint lined up. Clint's going to join me for a Sueyas Music in the Park. Another big show tonight with District 9 at the Gyro Beach Band Shell. So Clint has info around 8:15. We got prizes to give away, like our restaurant of the month with the Public House at Sonora Dunes Golf Course, and also our Endless Summer Contest. Someone's going to win a $25 gift card to the Sage Pub. So all that and more. Plus, oh yeah, it's a Free Stuff Friday with Junction 3 Coffee House. How can you win a gift card from J3? Details on that coming up.
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April Wine, enough is enough. It's International Beer Day. So get onto our Facebook or Instagram and let us know your favorite beer. We'll put you in a draw to win a $25 gift card to Junction 3 Coffee House, where they are not serving beer, but you might need a beer after you celebrate International Beer Day. Backroads Brewing, First Descent. That's one of my favorites, along with Stanley Park Brewing, Trail Hopper. I like those West Coast IPA. Yeah, the piney taste. I like it. Your favorite beer, let us know. You might win with Junction 3.

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1: Good morning, I'm Colton Bazoyan. BC's housing minister is crediting her government's policies in a steady drop in rent prices in the province. Christine Boyle's remarks comes after Rentals.ca released a new report showing average asking rent fell by 4.5% in July from levels seen a year ago. The report says the average asking rent in BC now sits just short of $2,400, with Vancouver's rating sitting just under $2,700. Boyle says the data marks 25 straight months of year-to-year decreases in BC's asking rent, reflecting the provincial policies aimed at improving affordability. New consumer protection rules have taken effect in BC, targeting predatory sales contracts. They ban subscription services from auto-renewing without advance notice and ban high-pressure tactics from certain door-to-door sales. Acting CEO of Consumer Protections, Tate Winnetoy, says contracts will need to include clear details and policies.
2: We're hopeful these new laws will curb some of these practices, empower consumers to know their rights, and give them more options to get out of unlawful contracts when they need to.
1: BC Attorney General Nikki Sharma says the new rules will protect seniors and other vulnerable consumers. Ottawa says its decision to kick the tires on a new multinational fighter jet program does not come with any price tag, at least not at first. National Defense admits that if Canada eventually decides to sign onto the development program as a full member, then there would be resource implications. Still, any actual dollar figure to cover the full cost of admission remains unclear at this point. The Global Combat Air Program is operated by Italy, Japan, and the UK, and is designed to develop a sixth-generational fighter aircraft. And in sports, Jose Soriano will make his Blue Jays debut tonight as Toronto visits the Philadelphia Phillies. Soriano was traded to the Blue Jays on Monday by the Los Angeles Angels, hours before Major League Baseball's trade deadline for three of Toronto's prospects. Ace Zach Wheeler gets the start for Philadelphia.
0: Summit weather.
1: Best to avoid strenuous outdoor activity this weekend as there's an orange air quality in effect for most of the South Okanagan, however yellow near Princeton, as we'll see widespread smoke with a high of 32. Widespread smoke continuing overnight with a low of 16. Tomorrow we'll again see widespread smoke with a high of 29, clearing overnight with a low of 16. And Sunday we'll see a mix of sun and cloud with a high of 28, cloudy periods overnight with a low of 16.
3: 6:32 roads this morning. All your typical work zones continue, including Highway 3 with work going on west of Osoyoos, west of Princeton as well. 89th Street in Osoyoos affected by construction. Playground zones are in effect from dawn till dusk. And of course, if you do have any updates for me, give me a call, 495-7244-295-6991.
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Summit Radio. It's been a while from Stained. It's been a while since a song title has driven English teachers more crazy since that song came out. It's been a while from Stained. They say in the title, a while is A-W-H-I-L-E, like one word, a while. But that's not really a word. It's been a while. Is like, hey, Bob, it's been a while since I've seen you. A while is not one word. It's a while, as far as I know. But you get to be creative with your song titles when you're a musician, when you're an artiste.

0: Summer Radio 640 on the Brock Jackson Show. A sort of reversal on one rock and roll legend's perspective on biopics. He's changed his mind, it sounds like. Details on that coming up before 7 o'clock. But right now...
1: I say, hey, Sky. Subba say, I won't see. Freddie J, I did the same old, same old.
2: Say what?
0: Okay, a New York man was arrested after he stole a Wendy's meal that was worth about $27. The man told employees at the Wendy's in New York that he was a DoorDash driver and needed to pick up the order. But he couldn't prove that he worked for the company. He yelled and swore at multiple employees before taking the order, just took it off the counter from another employee's hands and took off with that Wendy's order. I'm from DoorDash, he says. Police reviewed the restaurant's security footage, were able to identify the man. He was charged with felony grand larceny for taking this Wendy's order worth $27. I mean, I'm no lawyer, but felony grand larceny sounds like quite the charge for somebody who just stole a Baconator.
3: 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No, he ain't gonna lay no more big rap up on you, man.
4: Say

Welcome back, my friend, to the Ridge Pub and Restaurant in Osuyas. 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The pub is open every day 11 until 10 p.m. or choose the restaurant side for great breakfast and lunches from 7 a.m. until 2 p.m. Two distinct sides, one great vibe. The Ridge Pub and Restaurant in Osuyas at the intersection of Highway 3 and 97.

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0: Summit Radio. There just aren't enough songs these days that use a washboard or maracas like they do in that song, or the Stones. It's Gimme Shelter. Great song there from Mick and the Lads. And Mick Jagger apparently considering a Rolling Stones biopic. And initially, for a while, he said, no, don't want to do a biopic, not interested. But thanks to the buzz surrounding Sam Mendes's upcoming four-part Beatles film series, Mick Jagger is apparently sincerely thinking about a movie. Wants to have a voice in the project and help tell the band's story his way. No project has been officially announced, but after more than 60 years, I think there's enough material to do a biopic on the Rolling Stones. I mean, they just released a new album, for crying out loud. Rolling Stones movie may finally be in the works, perhaps if it has the blessing of Mick Jagger and Keith Richards and the rest of the band. That would be pretty darn cool. I am a fan of the biopics, so fingers crossed for a Stones biopic down the road.
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1: Good morning, I'm Colton Bazoyan. British Columbia is rolling out stronger consumer protections aimed at reducing identity theft and credit fraud. The province is introducing free credit freezes and fraud alerts, while residents can also check their credit report and score once a month at no cost. New rules also make it easier to cancel subscriptions and crack down on aggressive door-to-door financing practices. Attorney General Nikki Sharma says the changes are meant to give consumers greater financial security and peace of mind. Canada's defense minister says the future of the country's defense sector is looking brighter. That is the feeling being shared by David McGuinty, who announced a new innovative research facility yesterday. McGuinty says the University of Calgary will host a new quantum research hub focused on defense technology for the Canadian military. He adds those who lead in quantum technology will help shape the next generation of military capability. The proposed Calgary hub will be the third of its kind announced by the federal government, after a maritime security hub in Halifax and a drone hub in Montreal. Foreign Affairs Minister Anita Anand says Canada is pushing for more airline connections, trade, and security projects with countries in Africa. The Liberal government's African strategy calls for coupling foreign aid with pursuing economic partnerships with African nations poised for a demographic and economic boom. Advocates for more engagement in Africa have warned Canada is falling behind both its peers and adversaries on forming closer ties on the continent. They and Canadian senators of various factions say fostering those ties could pay off for decades. And in sports, Canada takes on Finland tomorrow in the semifinal of the Hlinka-Gretzky Cup in Edmonton. The annual under-18 men's hockey tournament draws some of the world's best talent in that age group to the eight-country tournament. The United States faces Slovakia in the other semifinal. The final is slated for Saturday at Rogers Place.
0: Summit weather.
1: Best to avoid strenuous outdoor activity this weekend as there's an orange air quality in effect for most of the South Okanagan, however yellow near Princeton, as we'll see widespread smoke with a high of 32, widespread smoke continuing overnight with a low of 16. Tomorrow we'll again see widespread smoke with a high of 29, clearing overnight with a low of 16, and Sunday we'll see a mix of sun and cloud with a high of 28, cloudy periods overnight with a low of 16.
2: 702 roads continue to look pretty good. Of course, smoky conditions out there on our routes. Watch for work going on west of Asuias Highway 3, west of Princeton Highway 3. Highway 3A near Carameas, a closure and detour in effect there. Local work going on 89th Street in Asuias, also in Oliver, McKinney Road, Black Sage Road, Tuckalnoo Drive, Senpok Chin Boulevard. Watch for some disruptions and lane closures there. If you're going to Penticton, of course, a lot of road work going on in Penticton. Plus, it is a Peach Festival. So the north end of Main Street, Lakeshore Drive, very basically cut off due to Peach Festival and everything happening there. So be aware of that. If you do have any updates, give me a call, 495-7244-295-6991.
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Peach Festival continues today with all the fun and games throughout Penticton and Okanagan Lake Park, all the rides, all the attractions, and of course, all the entertainment, including tonight. It is tribute night. A couple of big tribute acts taken to the stage tonight at Peach Festival, including Running with the Devil. Yeah, tribute show to Van Halen's David Lee Roth era. They get going tonight. And then the headliner, Stage Fright, the Def Leppard Experience. That goes tonight as well. Penticton Peach Festival. Running with the Devil gets going at 8, and then Stage Fright at 9:30. Tomorrow night, the headliner, these guys, they take the stage tomorrow night at 9:30 at Penticton Peach Festival. It's Trooper. Yeah, they are there tomorrow night at Peach Fest. It's all sponsored by Summit Radio.

0: Summer Radio is Trooper on the Brock Jackson Show. Another Fairway Friday is coming up. Plus, the Tee It Up treasure hunt continues with the Osuyas Golf Club. That's before 7:30. But right now,
1: what's brewing?
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0: And if you're looking for something to do this weekend, why not support our local markets? Yes, markets going on Saturday and Sunday. Saturday, the Osuyas Farmers Market right on Main Street. Downtown Osuyas, 9 till 1 on Saturday. Always a great attraction. Lots of people checking things out. 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The Osuyas Farmers Market. Then on Sunday, it's the Station Street Market in Oliver. That's just a one block off Main Street on Station Street in Oliver. Again, 9 till 1. That's on Sunday. So, make it a double header perhaps this weekend and support both the markets. The Osuyas Market on Main, the Osuyas Farmers Market tomorrow, 9 till 1, and then the Station Street Market in Oliver on Sunday from 9 till 1. If you have something going on in our communities, let me know what's happening. 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We've got details there on everything happening in the community. 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
0: And we check in with Brian Ewart, General Manager of the Osoyoos Golf Club for Fairway Friday. Brian, good morning. How are you?
4: Good morning, Brock. Fantastic.
0: All right. So lots going on at the Osoyoos Golf Club, including something coming up on Monday, Brian. It's another Callaway fitting event. Tell us more about this.
4: Yeah, this is a great opportunity to come up, see the Callaway technicians, and do a custom fitting. Find the exact driver or irons that you are needing for your swing and your game type. So if you're in the market, now is a great time. We ask that people pre-register. So if you call the pro shop, and they will get you signed up. Spaces are limited, but still available.
0: Okay, again, that's happening on Monday, the Callaway fitting event. And then also, we're getting into August here. Kids will be back in school before we know it, Brian, but there's still another one more junior camp to get to on August 18th. That is, that's a week and a bit away, but August 18th is your next junior camp.
4: Yes, that's our four-day camp. The sessions go, I believe, from 1 p.m. to 5 p.m., and the final day, we have a wrap-up banquet for the kids. It's a great opportunity to introduce, sort of new golfers to the game of golf. It is such a fantastic activity for young people to participate in. So get the kids, get them signed up. Even if they have a bit of experience, it's still a great chance to come and improve on those skills. These sessions are hosted by Wayne Hashey and also one of our assistant golf professionals, Tyler Badger.
0: All right. So again, that is on August 18th. And also, Brian, again, we're in August, but the golf season with the good weather can go right into November at the Osoyoos Golf Club. So why not get a membership now and then get a prorated price on that membership? It can save a lot of money.
4: You bet. Yes. The season definitely extends here in the South Okanagan. We're very fortunate. And the Desert Gold usually goes till about the middle of November based on weather and whatnot, but now's a great time. If you're interested in a membership, now's a great time to sign up. The prorated discount is actually 60% right now, and that gets you your dues for the remainder of the year. Once you pay your initiation fee, which is $3,500, and that's a one-time cost. So come and see Jody in our administration office. She's our membership coordinator, and she will get you signed up and be out golfing the same day.
0: All right, Brian, you are from the Osoyoos Golf Club, and of course, the Tee It Up treasure hunt continues. A new prize has been stashed out there in the community of Osoyoos. I'll get a photo up on our socials momentarily, and your job to go out there and find it. And if you have won before, we do ask that you leave it for another winner. Just be nice. Pay it forward, I guess, in a sense. Brian, hey, thanks for your time this morning. Have yourself a great Friday, great weekend, and we will check in with you again a little later in the season on Fairway Friday.
4: You bet. Thanks a lot, Brock. Have a great day.

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1: Good morning, I'm Colton Bazoyan. Another fleet of firefighters from Mexico landed in BC yesterday afternoon. David Eby was on hand in Abbotsford to welcome the help. Mexican Consul General Julian Adam Diaz de Leon was also there for the arrival.
2: Their willingness to answer the call to serve beyond our borders is a testament to their professionalism, courage, and unwavering commitment to protecting lives, forests, and communities, regardless of borders. They represent the very best of Mexico. Their expertise, discipline, and dedication embody the values of public service and international cooperation.
1: The clock is ticking down to the next round of U.S. tariffs targeting Canadian goods, even as Canada's top negotiators continue to meet with their American counterparts in the U.S. Canada-U.S. Trade Minister Dominic LeBlanc and Janice Charette, Canada's chief trade negotiator, were in Washington yesterday for talks with U.S. Trade Representative Jameson Greer. A readout of their talks says they are engaged in intensive discussions over several outstanding trade issues. Meanwhile, Conservative leader Pierre Poilievre took swipes at the Liberal government yesterday for not yet securing a deal. Speaking of the Conservative leader, Pierre Poilievre says he's wondering how a Canadian intern accused of espionage at NATO's Belgian headquarters was not discovered by Canada in a vetting process. While speaking with reporters in St. John's, Newfoundland yesterday, the leader also questioned why intelligence from other countries and governments had been able to uncover the troubling information. The Belgian prosecutor's office said on July 25th, an investigating judge placed a Canadian national under arrest on charges of espionage and participating in a criminal organization. When asked by reporters, Prime Minister Mark Carney said such situations require the government to take stock and take lessons. And in sports, the Chicago Cubs squeaked by the Toronto Blue Jays 3-2 in 11 innings in a makeup game. The Cubs scored the winning run on catcher Brandon Valenzuela's throwing error while trying to pick off Pete Crow Armstrong stealing third. A game at Wrigley Field between the two clubs back on June 21st was postponed because of weather. Toronto now heads to Philadelphia for a three-game series set against the Phillies starting tomorrow.
0: Summit weather.
1: Best to avoid strenuous outdoor activity this weekend as there's an orange air quality in effect for most of the South Okanagan, however yellow near Princeton as we'll see widespread smoke with a high of 32. Widespread smoke continuing overnight with a low of 16. Tomorrow we'll again see widespread smoke with a high of 29, clearing overnight with a low of 16, and Sunday we'll see a mix of sun and cloud with a high of 28, cloudy periods overnight with a low of 16.
3: Beep, beep, beep, beep, yeah. 7:33, teed up treasure hunt prize has already been found. That's going to be in record time this morning, so congratulations to Jennifer who has scored that gift certificate to the Asuas Golf Club. The golf club's got to do a better job of hiding these things. It's too easy to find. Anyhow, congratulations, Jennifer. Teed up treasure hunt returns next Friday. Let's look at the road, shall we? Usual conditions, including work going on west of Asuas on Highway 3, west of Princeton Highway 3, Highway 3A, Carameas. There's a closure and a detour in effect there. Work continues in Oliver, several work zones in Oliver, including McKinney Road, Tuckalanua Drive, Black Sage Road, Senpakchin Boulevard, 89th Street in Asuas. They continue with the work there. And if you have any updates, give me a call, 495-7244-295-6991.
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Well, you can't help but have a good time today because it's Friday and it's also International Beer Day. Yes, so let us know your favorite beer. Jump onto our Facebook or Instagram and let us know what your favorite beer is for International Beer Day. And we'll put you in a draw to win a $25 gift card to Junction 3 Coffee House in Osuyas, where you may want to go tomorrow morning after you celebrate International Beer Day today. Backroads Brewing for me, their First Descent, love that beer, and also the Stanley Park Brewing, a Trail Hopper. Those are my kind of two go-tos when it comes to brews. But yeah, let us know your favorite beer on Facebook or Instagram, and we'll put you in that draw to win a gift card to Junction 3 Coffee House on Free Stuff Friday.

0: Well, summer is in full swing. A lot of families. That also means spending is in full swing as well. So joining us today, Roxanne Davy-Duke from Cascadia Credit Union. Welcome back, Roxanne.
1: Thanks, Brock. It's great to be here.
0: All right. Now, this is such a fun time of year, but it can also be one of the most expensive, Roxanne. Where do you see people spending the most money?
1: It's usually not one big purchase. It's all the little things that add up. Camping trips, sports, festivals, eating out, fuel, travel, activities for the

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0: Summer Radio, our endless summer contest continues. We've got weekly prizes to give away from our sponsors, a big grand prize at the end of summer. Being the end of the week, being a Friday, it's time to give away one of those weekly prizes. Today, a $25 gift card from the legendary Sage Pub right here in Osuyas. So let's not wait around any longer. Let's get to that winner. Someone's going to pick up that $25 GC to the Sage Pub. And congratulations to Jason Larangio. Jason, congratulations. Our team will be in touch with you to make sure you get that gift card to the Sage Pub. Don't forget, other weekly prizes will still be given away from Tickleberries, Yellow Fuel and Convenience in Summerland, La Vie en Rose, Quality Greens, Penticton Head Spa, and at the end of summer, that one big grand prize package loaded with goodies from everyone will be given away to one lucky winner in our endless summer contest. You still have time to enter. Make sure you do. You can be our next winner like Jason. 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
1: Good morning, I'm Colton Bazoyan. BC's housing minister is crediting her government's policies in a steady drop in rent prices in the province. Christine Boyle's remarks comes after Rentals.ca released a new report showing average asking rent fell by 4.5% in July from levels seen a year ago. The report says the average asking rent in BC now sits just short of $2,400, with Vancouver's rating sitting just under $2,700. Boyle says the data marks 25 straight months of year-to-year decreases in BC's asking rent, reflecting the provincial policies aimed at improving affordability. New consumer protection rules have taken effect in BC, targeting predatory sales contracts. They ban subscription services from auto-renewing without advance notice and ban high-pressure tactics from certain door-to-door sales. Acting CEO of Consumer Protections, Tate Winnetoy, says contracts will need to include clear details and policies.
2: We're hopeful these new laws will curb some of these practices, empower consumers to know their rights, and give them more options to get out of unlawful contracts when they need to.
1: BC Attorney General Nikki Sharma says the new rules will protect seniors and other vulnerable consumers. Ottawa says its decision to kick the tires on a new multinational fighter jet program does not come with any price tag, at least not at first. National Defense admits that if Canada eventually decides to sign onto the development program as a full member, then there would be resource implications. Still, any actual dollar figure to cover the full cost of admission remains unclear at this point. The Global Combat Air Program is operated by Italy, Japan, and the UK, and is designed to develop a sixth-generational fighter aircraft. And in sports, Jose Soriano will make his Blue Jays debut tonight as Toronto visits the Philadelphia Phillies. Soriano was traded to the Blue Jays on Monday by the Los Angeles Angels, hours before Major League Baseball's trade deadline for three of Toronto's prospects. Ace Zach Wheeler gets the start for Philadelphia.
0: Summit weather.
1: Best to avoid strenuous outdoor activity this weekend as there's an orange air quality in effect for most of the South Okanagan, however yellow near Princeton, as we'll see widespread smoke with a high of 32. Widespread smoke continuing overnight with a low of 16. Tomorrow we'll again see widespread smoke with a high of 29, clearing overnight with a low of 16, and Sunday we'll see a mix of sun and cloud with a high of 28, cloudy periods overnight with a low of 16.
3: Beep, beep, beep, beep, yeah. 802 roads this morning, everything is looking quite good, just the usual things to watch for, including Highway 3 west of Osoyoos, Highway 3 west of Princeton, Highway 3A in Carrimias, a closure and a detour in effect there. 89th Street in Osoyoos, that continues with a work zone. And, of course, playground zones are in effect right now, 30 kilometers an hour. If you have any updates on things, call me, 495-7244-295-6991.
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3: Well, initially, our feature ABCs of music was inspired by the great Sunday we had last weekend with sun and blue sky, but of course now we're into an orange level of air quality warning. And so it's still appropriate. Songs all week long about air, breathing, breath, wind, perhaps. So thanks for all the suggestions this week with our theme for the ABCs of music. We wrap things up with this appropriate air song as suggested by Lori and Kelly.

0: Summer Radio, Phil Collins in the air tonight. Song suggested by both Lori and Kelly. Thanks for that. Jumping in the hot tub time machine back to 1981. Phil Collins' first solo album, first song he released, Face Value, the album title, back in 1981. Now, the meaning of that song in the air tonight became a bit of a pervasive urban myth. Several stories were out there, all untrue. One story is that Phil Collins watched a man who raped his wife drown. Another version of the story, again, untrue, has Phil Collins writing the song about a man who watched another man drown, singing to him at a concert. And yet another variation claims that when Phil Collins was a young boy, he witnessed a man drowning someone, but was far too far away to help. Later in life, he hired a private detective to find the man, sent him a free ticket to his concert, and premiered the song that night with the spotlight on the man the whole time. Again, all urban myths. These stories kind of grew in the mid-90s when chat rooms and message boards started showing up on the internet and things kind of spun out of control. The actual meaning behind the song, Phil Collins wrote the song about the anger he felt about divorcing his first wife in 1980. So there you go. It's about his wife and his divorce. It doesn't have anything to do with anyone drowning, as the message boards in the 90s may have led you to believe. Again, thanks for all the contributions to the ABCs of Music. After all, you programmed this feature on Summit Radio, and we'll get a new theme up over the weekend and ask you to start contributing your suggestions for the ABCs of Music when we bring it back on Monday morning just after 8 o'clock. Coming up shortly, we're going to have a conversation with Clint from Asuias Music in the Park, another show coming up tonight. Tonight, all about Motown.
1: Rumors spreading around in that Texas town about the shack outside the game. And you know what I'm talking about. Just let me know if you wanna go to that whole mile on the range. They got a lot of nice girls.

0: Well, it's Friday morning. That means another Asuias Music in the Park performance tonight down at the Gyro Beach Bandshell. Here to talk more about it, my buddy Clint from Asuias Music in the Park. Clint, how are you this morning?
1: Good. Just good. Sitting here having my coffee.
0: Yeah, I hadn't recovering from that big show last Friday with Fleetwood Magic. That was a huge crowd.
1: Oh, yeah, very big. Probably one of the biggest.
0: One of the biggest. We'll see how the crowd is tonight. I'm sure there'll be a lot of people out there to see Project 9. I think it's the first time they've played Asuias Music in the Park. Can you tell us more about Project 9 and what people will experience tonight, Clint?
1: Well, the idea was that we were looking for a Motown review band of some sort. So I had my feelers out, and we were checking around, and my next-door neighbor, of all people, is a musician for the longest time, and he's played all over Vancouver and all over Canada. And he says, "Oh yeah, I know a group that we can form and perform for you, and you know, and you'll be able to get your Motown review." So that's Derek Luter. He's on guitars and vocals, and he's out of Osorius. Larry Thompson. He's the bass player and a vocalist, and he sings. His type of music background is James Brown, George Jones, even in country and CCR. He's played with Bryan Adams and Dr. Hook and the Paul Butterfield Blues Band, and of course the Animals, which that surprised me. Then on the keyboards, there's Chris Johnson. He's out of Port Coquitlam. And Greg Greeley, he's the drummer, and he's also a sound man as well, and he's out of Osorius here as well. And then there's the female singer, lead singer, Sean Ann is her name. She's been, boy, she's done a lot of stuff. She's been with a brief stint as an actress with What Women Want, starring Mel Gibson and Helen Hunt. She's done vocals for the score of the animated cartoon Sinbad from DreamWorks.
0: Wow.
1: And I read her bio. These people blow me away with the amount of talent that's here. I just never knew it. There was that much talent.
0: And they've all come together to form Project 9, which has been a mystery behind that name. We don't really know where Project 9 came from. Maybe it was the ninth time they tried to have a project.
1: Yeah, I don't know. We're going to find out tomorrow night because I'm going to ask.
0: Well, there you go. I mean, Clint, you said you had your feelers out for a band that did Motown, and your feelers went to the next door neighbor. So that was... Didn't have to look too far.
1: And one quick thing also.
0: Yeah.
1: This was band will be a little, I don't know, a tribute to one of us that we lost, Jocelyn, and she was a big Motown person, and of course this will probably be her night.
0: All right, so. Jocelyn Merritt, longtime volunteer and involvement with the Asuias Music in the Park and so many things, so definitely thinking about Jocelyn for the show tonight at the Asuias Music in the Park. Again, it is Project 9, 6:30 at the Gyro Beach Bandshell. Free as always, but certainly make a contribution to Phil to help out Asuias Music in the Park and get those 50-50 tickets. There's merch on sale as well.
1: Don't forget the barbecue in the Senior Center.
0: That's right, beforehand. Absolutely. Head over there and get yourself fed before the big show starts at 6:30. Clint, thanks for your time.
1: Guys.
0: We'll talk to you again next time for Asuias Music in the Park.
1: You bet. Take care. Have a good day.
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1: Good morning, I'm Colton Bazoyan. BC's housing minister is crediting her government's policies in a steady drop in rent prices in the province. Christine Boyle's remarks comes after Rentals.ca released a new report showing average asking rent fell by 4.5% in July from levels seen a year ago. The report says the average asking rent in BC now sits just short of $2,400, with Vancouver's rating sitting just under $2,700. Boyle says the data marks 25 straight months of year-to-year decreases in BC's asking rent, reflecting the provincial policies aimed at improving affordability. New consumer protection rules have taken effect in BC, targeting predatory sales contracts. They ban subscription services from auto-renewing without advance notice and ban high-pressure tactics from certain door-to-door sales. Acting CEO of Consumer Protections, Tate Winnetoy, says contracts will need to include clear details and policies.
2: We're hopeful these new laws will curb some of these practices, empower consumers to know their rights, and give them more options to get out of unlawful contracts when they need to.
1: BC Attorney General Nikki Sharma says the new rules will protect seniors and other vulnerable consumers. Ottawa says its decision to kick the tires on a new multinational fighter jet program does not come with any price tag, at least not at first. National Defense admits that if Canada eventually decides to sign onto the development program as a full member, then there would be resource implications. Still, any actual dollar figure to cover the full cost of admission remains unclear at this point. The Global Combat Air Program is operated by Italy, Japan, and the UK, and is designed to develop a sixth-generational fighter aircraft. And in sports, Jose Soriano will make his Blue Jays debut tonight as Toronto visits the Philadelphia Phillies. Soriano was traded to the Blue Jays on Monday by the Los Angeles Angels, hours before Major League Baseball's trade deadline for three of Toronto's prospects. Ace Zach Wheeler gets the start for Philadelphia.
0: Summit weather.
1: Best to avoid strenuous outdoor activity this weekend as there's an orange air quality in effect for most of the South Okanagan, however yellow near Princeton, as we'll see widespread smoke with a high of 32. Widespread smoke continuing overnight with a low of 16. Tomorrow we'll again see widespread smoke with a high of 29, clearing overnight with a low of 16, and Sunday we'll see a mix of sun and cloud with a high of 28, cloudy periods overnight with a low of 16.
3: Beep, beep, beep, beep, yeah. 832 roads continuing to look the same as they have all day, with work going on west of Princeton Highway 3, west of Osoyoos Highway 3, 89th Street in Osoyoos affected by work. Should mention Highway 3A in Carameas. Closure and detour in effect there. Playground zones in effect, 30 kilometers an hour at dawn till dusk every single day of the year. And it is the summertime, so in Osoyoos, please do not try to make a left-hand turn onto Main Street. Just a circle around like a normal person. No lefts onto Main. That is the rule around here. If you do have an update, give me a call, 495-7244-295-6991.
0: Oliver may officially be Canada's wine capital, but locals know it might secretly be Canada's pizza capital, too. Either way, we pair nicely with both. The South Okanagan Soundtrack is Summit Radio.

0: hip on the Brock Jackson Show. Our restaurant of the month, the Public House at Sonora Dunes Golf Course, open to everyone. Of course, they've got a great menu there. Lots of bar, pub style favorites, fish and chips, burgers, salads, and more. They got the prime rib dinner on Sunday nights as well at the Public House at Sonora Dunes Golf Course up at Spirit Ridge. So if you haven't had a chance to go in there and check things out, do so, and make sure you enter our Restaurant of the Month contest. 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So we do need to give away our first $50 gift card to the Public House at Sonora Dunes. So congratulations to Tiffany Sue. Tiffany, hey, we'll be in touch with you. Make sure you get that gift card. And why not make some plans to head up there and check things out this weekend? The Public House at Sonora Dunes, open every single day. They got grab and go in the morning, a full menu offered 1 till 8. They may be expanding things as well. Plus, they have live music on Fridays up there as well. All day kids menu. And as mentioned, that Sunday prime rib dinner. Our restaurant of the month. 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And congratulations to Tiffany, our latest winner.
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0: 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Let's pause Amateur Comedy Hour, give you something from a professional. 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
1: When I was back in Atlanta at the airport, and this is totally for real, when I was there, I saw that they have a luggage store, a Tumi, T-U-M-I, luggage store inside the airport.

Yeah, okay, hi. Yeah, all right, just throw all that on. Sorry, just run it through the thing. I dropped some of that stuff. That's my phone. No, sorry, that's my belt. Yeah, what? Because I'm going to get a suitcase on the inside. Yeah, I'm going to... Because they sell them on the inside.

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1: Friday morning, time to check in with Scott Robertson at Murray Buick GMC in Penticton. Scott, Penticton, a busy place with Peach Festival going on. And if people are headed up to Penticton for Peach Fest, why not pop into Murray's and check out the great selection of SUVs and trucks, because employee pricing continues at Murray's.
2: 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And nice part about it, too, not

0: only that, but the trucks as well. So half tons and one ton, anywhere from $10,000 up to $16,000 off on the half tons, in the $12,000 to $13,000 range on the one ton. So if you're thinking of a vehicle and you're in town this weekend, hey, stop by and check out the inventory. 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
1: There you go, 1010 Westminster in Penticton, Murray Buick GMC. Scott Robertson will be there. The crew will be there. Scott, have a great Friday, great weekend. We'll talk to you again on Monday.
0: Yeah, we sure will take care and have yourself a fantastic weekend as well.
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1: Good morning, I'm Colton Bazoyan. BC's housing minister is crediting her government's policies in a steady drop in rent prices in the province. Christine Boyle's remarks comes after Rentals.ca released a new report showing average asking rent fell by 4.5% in July from levels seen a year ago. The report says the average asking rent in BC now sits just short of $2,400, with Vancouver's rating sitting just under $2,700. Boyle says the data marks 25 straight months of year-to-year decreases in BC's asking rent, reflecting the provincial policies aimed at improving affordability. New consumer protection rules have taken effect in BC, targeting predatory sales contracts. They ban subscription services from auto-renewing without advance notice and ban high-pressure tactics from certain door-to-door sales. Acting CEO of Consumer Protections, Tate Winnetoy, says contracts will need to include clear details and policies.
2: We're hopeful these new laws will curb some of these practices, empower consumers to know their rights, and give them more options to get out of unlawful contracts when they need to.
1: BC Attorney General Nikki Sharma says the new rules will protect seniors and other vulnerable consumers. Ottawa says its decision to kick the tires on a new multinational fighter jet program does not come with any price tag, at least not at first. National Defense admits that if Canada eventually decides to sign onto the development program as a full member, then there would be resource implications. Still, any actual dollar figure to cover the full cost of admission remains unclear at this point. The Global Combat Air Program is operated by Italy, Japan, and the UK, and is designed to develop a sixth-generational fighter aircraft. And in sports, Jose Soriano will make his Blue Jays debut tonight as Toronto visits the Philadelphia Phillies. Soriano was traded to the Blue Jays on Monday by the Los Angeles Angels, hours before Major League Baseball's trade deadline for three of Toronto's prospects. Ace Zach Wheeler gets the start for Philadelphia.
0: Summit weather.
1: Best to avoid strenuous outdoor activity this weekend as there's an orange air quality in effect for most of the South Okanagan, however yellow near Princeton, as we'll see widespread smoke with a high of 32. Widespread smoke continuing overnight with a low of 16. Tomorrow we'll again see widespread smoke with a high of 29, clearing overnight with a low of 16. And Sunday we'll see a mix of sun and cloud with a high of 28, cloudy periods overnight with a low of 16.
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The fun fact is there are 14 billion insects for every human on Earth, yet I still feel guilty if I kill a moth.

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You know, I've been following pro sports almost all my life since I've been old enough to understand what pro sports are. Something is happening that I don't think I've ever heard of before. Details on that coming up.

Summer Radio, BC Lions having a bit of a rough season, although they're coming off a big win last week versus Winnipeg. They play again on Saturday at home versus the Argonauts out of Toronto. I'm sorry, it's the Hamilton Tiger Cats out of Ontario on Saturday at BC Place. The Lions doing something I don't think I've ever heard of happening in pro sports. They are giving away free tickets. No strings attached. 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They say if you have never seen a BC Lions game in person, or you haven't seen one since 2019, head over to their website, bclions.com, and you can register for free tickets. You can choose which the remaining six home games you want to go to. All they're going to ask for is your name, email, and phone number. And that's it. There's no strings attached. So BC Lions, again, if you want to check out some of their games this season, again, no strings attached. Just head over to their website, confirm your eligibility, and what do you know? You're going to get tickets to the game of your choice. Free tickets

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A little warning for air quality, but that smoke continuing. 31 for a high today, down to 12 tonight. Tomorrow, more smoke likely, 28 for a high, and perhaps sunny conditions on Sunday and a high of 26.

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Enjoy your Friday. Enjoy your weekend. I know it's smoky out there. Conditions are pretty gross, but let's just keep everything in perspective. We're dealing with smoke here. A lot of people are dealing with worse conditions, having lost their homes, having maybe lost their businesses. They're completely displaced. So just be careful about how much we complain about the smoke. You know, be grateful for the fact that, knock on wood, which I do many, many times these days, we don't have any fires burning in the immediate area. So, smoky weekend ahead. Take care of yourself. I'll check in with you again on Monday morning.

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1: Good afternoon, I'm Mike English. 103 wildfires burning in the province as we speak. The two of concern in our region in the Okanagan. Obviously, the Quilpitic blaze and the Bradley Creek fire. Over 2,200 properties remain evacuated. Crews in the area on the west side of the lake assessing the extent of the damage. Of course, the weather forecast for the area, very concerning.
2: Worst situation is hot, dry, and windy. And so that's exactly what we're looking at here. So we're looking at, you know, temperatures in the high 20s, low 30s. We've had a long-standing drought, so fuels are out there all available. And then we've got this wind kicking in. So that's really not a great combination. It's likely going to lead to some very rapid fire spread.
1: And that is fire ecologist Robert Gray. The job numbers are out for the month of July, and they don't reflect well on the city of Kelowna. The Kelowna unemployment rate is 9.3%, the highest in the country. Of all cities surveyed, it is a slight jump from June's 9.2. In BC overall, the rate dropped to 6.2% in July from June's 6.5. Nationally, the rate is 6.4% for July, down from 6.5% in June. Some other numbers, a new report from rent.ca shows BC rents fell by 4.5% in July from levels seen a year ago. The report says the average asking rent in BC for a two-bedroom apartment now sits at just short of $2,400, with Vancouver's rates sitting at just under $2,700. A New Mexico court has ordered Instagram and Facebook parent company Meta to pay $567 million to address harms to young people from its platforms. The order came in the second phase of a landmark trial the social media giant lost back in March. $420 million of the money will be used for treatment services for young people. The rest will go toward awareness and prevention costs over the next 5 years. In sports, the Jays open a series in Philadelphia tonight, and CFL play the Ottawa Redblacks looking for their first win of the year. They're in Regina to take on the Saskatchewan Roughriders.
0: Summit weather.
3: Best to avoid strenuous outdoor activity this weekend, as there's an orange air quality in effect for most of the South Okanagan, however yellow near Princeton, as we'll see widespread smoke with a high of 32. Widespread smoke continuing overnight with a low of 16. Tomorrow we'll again see widespread smoke with a high of 29, clearing overnight with a low of 16. And Sunday we'll see a mix of sun and cloud with a high of 28, cloudy periods overnight with a low of 16.
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Friday, my beautiful friends. Happy third day of Peach Fest, and happy, I hope you're breathing okay out there. We are now in the orange. There is an orange air quality warning in effect here in the South Okanagan. So what that means, regardless of your age or health status, you should avoid strenuous outdoor activities until this warning has wrapped up. Does anyone have a large wind machine? Asking for a friend or two.

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WBR Summit Radio, the South Okanagan soundtrack with Garbage, Stupid Girl. You may be wondering, with this orange air quality warning in effect in the South Okanagan, are Peach Fest cancellations on the horizon? I just spoke with Peach Fest president, Shauna Tinga, and she says, as of right now, nothing is canceled. If something is, they will send out a press release. So please still plan to be a part of the Peach Fest parade tomorrow morning. We can't wait to see your gorgeous face starting at 10 a.m. downtown Penticton.

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After midnight, Eric Clapton on Summit. We're taking a closer look right now. What's possible after midnight here in Penticton, Osoyoos, and Summerland? Do plan for a smoky overnight. Lows around 16 degrees. It will be a little bit cooler on our Saturday tomorrow. Highs around 29, but again, a very smoky sky on the horizon. Sunday, however, maybe we will see a bit more blue sky with highs around 28 degrees.

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Wasn't this exciting movie news? Returning to the big screen sometime in the future after a 10-year hiatus, Warner Brothers has announced that they have cast Jim Carrey to front their live-action movie adaptation of The Jetsons. What a fantastic casting choice. We know anything about Jim Carrey and live-action films. He always knocks it out of the park.

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Tiffany, she picked up that $50 gift card this morning, and we've got four more GCs up for grabs at mysouthokanaganow.com with the next draw coming your way next Friday.

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5: Yes, Jolene, like the Dolly song. 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

super freak is Rick James on Summit Radio. That orange air quality warning still in effect here in the South Okanagan. What that means is it doesn't matter how healthy you are or how young you feel. Just avoid running any marathons outside right now. Environment Canada is calling for a smoky Saturday as well. A little bit cooler, highs around 29, and maybe some blue sky makes an appearance on our Sunday. Hopefully, with highs around 28 degrees.

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what I say to my guinea pigs every time they yell at me. What do you want from me? You just had your veggies. You don't need more veggies. I love them. Super cool to see that Biff Naked stop by the SPCA here in Penticton Mall. She was down for Peach Fest. Hey, Biff. I also want to recommend maybe supporting a couple other fantastic organizations here in the South Okanagan, including the Okanagan Humane Society. 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

Dan Hartman at Summit. Happy Friday, my beautiful friends. My name is Jolene. I was absolutely shocked recently when I found out there's a large amount of people that think it is okay to ash your cigarette out the window. No. Mm-mm. Don't ash, don't throw the butts, don't do any of it. Close up your windows, lock yourself in your smoke box, and ash and put out your butts in your own vehicle. I can't. How are there people that believe that ashing in this weather out the window is A-okay? What if the cherry gets picked up by a gust of wind? Oh, some of you stress me out.

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1: Good evening. Police in several communities across the province are investigating suspicious fires. In Kelowna, Mounties investigating a series of fires intentionally set at Gopher Creek Linear Park in the Black Mountain area. The Columbia Shuswap Regional District saying police investigating a string of suspicious brush fires in the Anglemont area as they were discovered and suppressed by residents and firefighters on Wednesday. Metro Vancouver Mounties also investigating a fire at Belcarra Regional Park, where a wildfire later triggered evacuation orders. Some old military helicopters will get a new lease on life fighting fires. The federal government selling 10 of its used Hercules aircrafts to BC-based aerospace company Colson Aviation. The company will take them to Port Alberni to convert them into large tankers that can carry thousands of liters of retardant and deploy to anywhere in the world. A report says average asking rents in the province fell 4.5% in July. Emily Joveski reports.
2: The latest rent report from Rentals.ca and Urban Nation says average rents for all property types in BC fell 4.5% compared to last July. The cost for a one-bedroom was $2,071, down 4%. BC tied with Ontario for the steepest rent declines in Canada last month. BC's Housing Minister Christine Boyle noted asking rents were down close to 12% from their August 2023 peak and said the downward trend is encouraging. Emily Joveski, Vista News, Victoria.
1: In sports, Canada's Leila Fernandez threw to the round of 16 at the National Bank Open Women's Tennis Tournament in Toronto after a straight set win. The Toronto Blue Jays are also in action this evening in Philadelphia, the Jays and Phillies in a three-game series. In the CFL, the Saskatchewan Roughriders at home to the winless Ottawa Redblacks kick off their 6 o'clock. I'm Calvin Hector.
0: Summit weather.
1: Here's the Environment Canada weather forecast for the South Okanagan heading into the weekend. Orange air quality warning because of the wildfire smoke, which is sticking around through tonight. Winds becoming light, a low of 16 degrees. More smoke for tomorrow. A wind gusting up to 40 kilometers an hour by the afternoon. High of 29, and the weekend wrapping up with a forecast for Sunday of a mix of sun and cloud. High of 28.
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1: Some of those photos popping up online of our smoky sky have been unbelievable. EMF on Summit. We've got that orange air quality warning still in effect. We could possibly see some beautiful blue sky on Sunday. Tomorrow, no. Likely not, according to Environment Canada. Widespread smoke, highs around 29, and our high on Sunday, 28 in the South Okanagan.

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Don Henley on Summit, the boys of summer. But for how long? This video went viral yesterday. Somebody in Calgary caught a spirit Halloween. It's not even the middle of August yet. Almost. I'm not opposed. I love Halloween. And that's partially because of my amazing mama. She always made Halloween super special. Except that one year, she dressed me up as a clown. What were you thinking? I still have nightmares about it.

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1: Good evening. Police in several communities across the province are investigating suspicious fires. In Kelowna, Mounties investigating a series of fires intentionally set at Gopher Creek Linear Park in the Black Mountain area. The Columbia Shoe Swap Regional District saying police investigating a string of suspicious brush fires in the Anglemont area as they were discovered and suppressed by residents and firefighters on Wednesday. Metro Vancouver Mounties also investigating a fire at Belcarra Regional Park, where a wildfire later triggered evacuation orders. Some old military helicopters will get a new lease on life fighting fires. The federal government selling 10 of its used Hercules aircrafts to BC-based aerospace company Colson Aviation. The company will take them to Port Alberni to convert them into large tankers that can carry thousands of liters of retardant and deploy to anywhere in the world. A report says average asking rents in the province fell 4.5% in July. Emily Jovesky reports.
2: The latest rent report from Rentals.ca and Urban Nation says average rents for all property types in BC fell 4.5% compared to last July. The cost for a one-bedroom was $2,071, down 4%. BC tied with Ontario for the steepest rent declines in Canada last month. BC's Housing Minister Christine Boyle noted asking rents were down close to 12% from their August 2023 peak and said the downward trend is encouraging. Emily Jovesky, Vista News, Victoria.
1: In sports, Canada's Leila Fernandez.